0: drag it to the flow now, ooh.
1: Hoops, Spurs, boots.
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0: visitar RTR e gister poder ja visir musica, quell on fac questo stat un fans dil pas da vacanzas, bel is es stos ternous sen visita.
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3: When I met you in the summer, to my heartbeat sound, we fell in love as the leaves turned brown.

Inside a dream, I could not get loose. I'll tell you it, although there's little use to tell a dream when dreaming is all you ever do. Things were not so good, I can't make light of it. My poor soul, it was having a dark night of it. It was a long night.

0: 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Per Tai.
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0: Per Mai.
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0: Erte.